We've been thinking about it all winter, and now it's here. The 106 and a half days of summer. Long days made for good times and fun. 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The 106 and a half days of summer. 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
1: Say there, Jackson, are you a Hepcat? You a swinger? You love to Lindy Hop? Well, then you'll love the original swing-era classics that I play on Behavior Night. I'm Sir Jack Scratchy, and my joint is jumping every Sunday night at 11. 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

0: Here's a look at your hometown weather forecast on WCFR.
1: Cloudy with a chance of showers tonight. Tonight's low will be 58. We'll have a chance of showers early tomorrow morning. Otherwise, Sunday will be cloudy with a high near 74. Showers are likely Sunday night, gradually becoming clear with a low near 56. On Monday, sunny with a high near 75. Partly cloudy Monday night with a low near 51. On Tuesday, mostly sunny with a high near 75. Mostly clear Tuesday night with a low near 51. And Wednesday, sunny with a high near 79. That's your Vermont weather.

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0: Here's a look at your hometown weather forecast on WCFR.
1: Cloudy with a chance of showers tonight. Tonight's low will be 58. We'll have a chance of showers early tomorrow morning. Otherwise, Sunday will be cloudy with a high near 74. Showers are likely Sunday night, gradually becoming clear with a low near 56. On Monday, sunny with a high near 75. Partly cloudy Monday night with a low near 51. On Tuesday, mostly sunny with a high near 75. Mostly clear Tuesday night with a low near 51. And Wednesday, sunny with a high near 79. That's your Vermont weather.
2: The Asian long-horned beetle is an invasive insect, a black and white tree-eating menace. 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

At WCFR, we bring the fun, because fun is our middle name. And we'll be everywhere this summer. 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Look for our banner and the Wheel of Wow. 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
1: If you long for the Gatsby years, those halcyon days of the jazz age with the speakeasies, bathtub gin, and all-night drives in the flivver, then you will love the original music from the 1920s as I play it on Behavior Night. 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

0: Here's a look at your hometown weather forecast on WCFR.
1: Cloudy with a chance of showers tonight. Tonight's low will be 58. We'll have a chance of showers early tomorrow morning. Otherwise, Sunday will be cloudy with a high near 74. Showers are likely Sunday night, gradually becoming clear with a low near 56. On Monday, sunny with a high near 75. Partly cloudy Monday night with a low near 51. On Tuesday, mostly sunny with a high near 75. Mostly clear Tuesday night with a low near 51. And Wednesday, sunny with a high near 79. That's your Vermont weather.

I've been thinking about it all winter, and now it's here. 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
1: Cloudy with a chance of showers tonight. Tonight's low will be 58. We'll have a chance of showers early tomorrow morning. Otherwise, Sunday will be cloudy with a high near 74. Showers are likely Sunday night, gradually becoming clear with a low near 56. On Monday, sunny with a high near 75. Partly cloudy Monday night with a low near 51. On Tuesday, mostly sunny with a high near 75. Mostly clear Tuesday night with a low near 51. And Wednesday, sunny with a high near 79. That's your Vermont weather.
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1: Say there, Jackson, are you a Hepcat? 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
1: Cloudy with a chance of showers tonight. Tonight's low will be 58. We'll have a chance of showers early tomorrow morning. Otherwise, Sunday will be cloudy with a high near 74. Showers are likely Sunday night, gradually becoming clear with a low near 56. On Monday, sunny with a high near 75. Partly cloudy Monday night with a low near 51. On Tuesday, mostly sunny with a high near 75. Mostly clear Tuesday night with a low near 51. And Wednesday, sunny with a high near 79. That's your Vermont weather.

At WCFR, we bring the fun, because fun is our middle name. And we'll be everywhere this summer. We'll be at the lake, we'll be at the beach, and we'll be on the trails. Look for our banner and the Wheel of Wow. 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
1: Cloudy with a chance of showers tonight. Tonight's low will be 58. We'll have a chance of showers early tomorrow morning. Otherwise, Sunday will be cloudy with a high near 74. Showers are likely Sunday night, gradually becoming clear with a low near 56. On Monday, sunny with a high near 75. Partly cloudy Monday night with a low near 51. On Tuesday, mostly sunny with a high near 75. Mostly clear Tuesday night with a low near 51. And Wednesday, sunny with a high near 79. That's your Vermont weather.
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The 106 and a half days of summer. 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
1: Swinging a shot into left center field. Long run back for Scott. He can't get it. And one hops the wall. Long scores. Sejan behind him. Durbin is getting the wave. That's a three-run double.
0: Hear every game this season.
1: Lined on the ground inside the first base bag. That's a two-run hit for Story. It goes all the way to the corner.
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At WCFR, we bring the fun, because fun is our middle name. And we'll be everywhere this summer. We'll be at the lake, we'll be at the beach, and we'll be on the trails. Look for our banner and the Wheel of Wow. 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The 106 and a half days of summer, it's what summer is really all about. 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

You've been thinking about it all winter, and now it's here. The 106 and a half days of summer. 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Look for our WCFR banner and the Wheel of Wow everywhere you go this summer. 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

If you long for the Gatsby years, those halcyon days of the jazz age, with the speakeasies, bathtub gin, and all-night drives in the flivver, then you will love the original music from the 1920s as I play it on Behavior Night. I'm Sir Jack Scratchy, and every Sunday night at 11, the speed goes up to 80 RPM with the original records. 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

0: The Asian long-horned beetle is an invasive insect, a black and white tree-eating menace. 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
1: Are you behaving tonight? Tonight is behavior night. We must behave, yes.

Thank you very much, Dornberger. Welcome, one and all, to Behave Your Mind, that famous, funny old record show where we're all about classic pop and jazz. Yours truly, Sir Jack Scratchy, here in front of the microphone, and we've got a special today. It's a supersized edition. Yes, we're going to play 12-inch records, not just 10, so there'll be fewer of them, but a lot more music on each individual one. Most of them are from the musical theater, and we could call them prehistoric Broadway. But we'll start things off with a well-known ragtime tune. It's by Prince and his orchestra on Columbia Records. It's a very famous one, Raggin' the Scale on Behavior Mind.

and the crowd in the theatre goes wild. Yes, that, of course, is from 1912. It's a gems from a musical called Lady of the Slipper on the Victor record label. Gems from is a series that Victor made from about 1908 all the way up until 1930-ish or so, thereabouts. And it's just the Victor Light Opera Company, which means any vocalists that they could find at the time, they rounded them all up and made a big chorus out of it. The acoustic ones don't sound as good as the electric ones do, and you can't really hear

all the lyrics, but these came out right as all of these various musicals, many of them have forgotten now, came out. So that's The Lady of the Slipper, otherwise known as A Modern-Day Cinderella, opened October 28th of 1912, closed the following May 1913 at the Globe Theatre in New York. The plot takes place on Halloween night at a masked ball, and it features Vernon Castle, Elsie James, and Douglas Stevenson, and Vivian Rushmore in the cast. Yes, before that, well, Prince and his band. Prince is not Prince, the now late departed artist known as Prince, but Prince is Charles A. Prince, the musical director at Columbia Records, recording in June of 1915, and that's called Ragging the Scale. This is Behavior Night with lots of good 12-inchers. John L., what's up next? How about a Gems from Sybil? Oh, yes, Gems from Sybil. I believe that's from 1916. On Behavior Night.

That's a mighty long waltz there. That's Charles Prince and his orchestra on Columbia Records, recorded June 2nd of 1917. Yes, and it's called Dodola. We don't know much more about it other than it's a waltz, and it's written by somebody named Frey, F-R-E-Y. But must have been fairly popular, and it's not a bad number to listen to. It's very soothing and quite something to listen to. Charles A. Prince was an equal music director to anybody else, and he was at Columbia Records from probably the very beginning of disc records, around 1900, all the way up till the time that Electrical Records came out. Columbia changed hands and whatnot, and he retired, or chose to retire around that time. Charles A. Prince did find some work at Victor in the early early Electric part, around 1925. More likely, Nat Shilkret and many other people are probably playing on these Prince records from 1916 and 17. Before that, the Gems from Sybil. That's from 1916. Don't know the exact recording date. Sybil takes place in Russia. Yes, and that very first song on the medley is The Captain of the Crimson Hussars. And obviously, it's probably a Bolshevik reference covered up. Sybil starred amongst people Julia Sanders. Julia Sanderson, yes, the wife of Frank Crummett. And it was written by Harry B. Smith and Harry Graham and Victor Jacoby. Here's one by Silvio Hine.

yes, yes, yes, yes, yes, yes, yes, yes, yes, yes, yes, yes, yes, yes, yes, yes, yes, yes, yes, yes, yes, yes, yes, yes, yes, yes, yes, yes, yes, yes, yes, yes, yes, yes, yes, yes, yes, yes, yes, yes, yes, yes, yes, yes, yes, yes, yes, yes, yes, yes, yes, yes, yes, yes, yes, yes, yes, yes, yes, yes, yes, yes, yes, yes, yes, yes, yes, yes, yes, yes, yes, yes, yes, yes, yes, yes, yes, yes, yes, yes, yes, yes, yes, yes, yes, yes, yes, yes, yes, yes, yes, yes, yes, yes, yes, yes, yes, yes, yes, yes, yes, yes, yes, yes, yes, yes, yes, yes, yes, yes, yes, yes, yes, yes, yes, yes, yes, yes, yes, yes, yes, yes, yes, yes, yes, yes,

Gems from When Dreams Come True, which we don't know the entire plot of that musical, but it probably has something to do with people coming to America, because that's the last tune right there, America. Yes, it's a nice, rousing little number. They should bring that one back, shouldn't they? Yes. It started on August 18th of 1913 and ended in October of 1913. Sylvia Hine wrote the lyrics and wrote the music. Lyrics by Philip Bartholomew. And Joseph Santley was in it. When Dreams Come True. Now, prior to that, we played an interesting little medley there, and it's called I'm Always Chasing Rainbows. It's Prince's Band, and that was performed July 2nd of 1918. Prince's Band is doing a nice little medley there of two other tunes. One is Timpani Tunes and A Kiss for Cinderella from another musical from around that vintage called Oh Look. We didn't have a chance to look up Oh Look, did we, John L.? No, we didn't give it a look. Well, it's probably not that good, is it? Oh, I'm sure it is. It's a question of finding all this stuff. How did you come to find all this musical information about these obscure, skewered Broadway plays? Did you go through old editions of vaudeville news and whatnot? No, actually, I went on the internet. Oh, yes. And there's this wonderful thing called the Internet Broadway Database. And any musical that was on Broadway is pretty much in there, going back a long, long time. Yes.

Make the day away.

Now we're starting to get a little jazzy here on Behaviorite. That's Prince's band there with something called Oh Frenchie, a medley from July 3rd of 1918 over at Columbia Records. It features two other tunes called Goodbye Alexander and something that, well, most of you probably already know it. It's called After You've Gone, written by Henry Kramer and Turner Layton. Yes, the same guys that brought you Way Down Yonder in New Orleans. Yes, this is Behaviorite, the famous, oh, before that, well, The Madcap Duchess. The Madcap Duchess started in 1913, ran a few performances into 1914. It's all about Louis the 15th, actually, and it's a wonderful musical. It was high acclaim in its day. Victor Herbert wrote the music for it, and it was a smashing success. This is Behaviorite, featuring some 12-inch 78s with all kinds of ancient musical history of the Broadway theater. We'll be back right after this. Behaviorite thanks you for listening and reminds you to tell your family and friends about all the fun music you hear on this very program. Most importantly, be sure that the internet stream or the radio station you listen to also knows that you're listening, because they might not. Let's get the word out there, build a big audience, and have a lot of fun. After all, it is classic pop and jazz. 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

Yes, very, very good. That's Gems from Very Good Eddie, which opened on December 23rd of 1915 and went all the way to October 14th of 1916 at two different theaters, the 39th Street Theater, and then later the Casino, and then later the Princess in New York City. It starred Oscar Shaw, who's in The Coconuts, the very first Marx Brothers movie. Lyrics are by Skylar Green, and the music is by Jerome Kern. And it was revived in 1975, went about the same amount of performances as it did in 1916. The interesting thing about the 1975 show is it starred Hal Shane. Hal Shane? You mean from the Manhattan Rhythm Kings? Yes, indeed. One and the same. How about that? Yes. Before that, well, we had a nice little thing called Riviera Girl Waltzes by Prince's Band from November 12th of 1917. This is Behavior Night, that famous funny old record show featuring a little bit of prehistory as far as Broadway musicals go, as well as some interesting stuff, all on 12-inch 78s. The 12-inch 78s give you almost about 4 minutes of playing time. They don't beat the Edison Diamond disc. A 10-inch Edison Diamond disc will almost go 5 minutes, but these don't quite make it. And we've got a lot of good stuff. If you'd like to write to us, it's behaviornight@yahoo.com. That's behaviornight@yahoo.com. Or you can follow us on Facebook. Yes, Behavior Night has a Facebook page, as does Sir Jack Scratchy. You can follow me on Facebook. And we have other social media activities as well. But once again, behaviornight@yahoo.com is primarily the best way that you can get in touch with us. Yes, indeed.

0: That's a nice little ragtime number there, isn't it? And it sounds a little kinky, doesn't it, John L? It should. That's the title of it. Kinky. K-I-N-K-Y. That's a nice little number there. It's a one-step. What is a one-step, John L? You know about these dances and stuff. Yeah, a one-step is a sped-up march, essentially. And you basically take your partner and march left, right, very quickly to the beat of the music. Sometimes turning, sometimes not. Sometimes yaling, sometimes that sort of thing. Yaling? Well, that's a position that you hold your partner. It's and typically these are done at a ball so that you would be going counterclockwise around the room. Oh, and you don't do Charleston or jitterbugging to it? No, not at all. Okay. Well, glad we sorted that out. And before that, gems from a musical called The Sunshine Girl. From 1913. The musical opened on February 3rd of that year, and it closed on September 20th of that year. Music by Paul Rubens, lyric by Arthur Limpidus, and it starred Vernon and Irene Castle, Dorothy Berry, Julia Sanderson, Constance Hurt, and Harry Law. Now, many of those people, we don't really know who they are. We know who Julia Sanderson is, and we know who Vernon and Irene Castle are, but the rest of them, well, they've all sort of been lost to time. Yeah, it's a shame, isn't it?
1: Well, it is what happens generation to generation and style to style over the years.

0: Vernon and Irene Castle. They were the dance ambassadors, so to speak, of this vintage. Quite well popular and well known. They wrote books about how to do these dances to this particular type of stuff and became the socialites and superstars of the time. It was not unusual to have them in Broadway shows, and as we've seen, they appeared in at least two of them, probably more. They pretty much influenced the dance situation from about 1912 all the way to World War I, when musical styles and musical tastes were beginning to change, and would surely change even more, leaving them kind of behind. Well, we're going to leave this radio program behind because something else is coming up next on the radio that I'm sure you're not going to want to miss, so make sure you're all tuned in or you're not printing the dictionary, taking up bandwidth. Behavior Night is a production of Sugar River Foundation Incorporated. Executive producer is J.S. Landry. Yours truly, Sir Jack Scratchy. We are working on the next one. Which one will it be? Well, we haven't decided yet. Well, okay. We'll get it done, and that'll be next week. Until then, remember to behave, because tonight is Behavior Night. Sir Scratchy, signing off.
1: Yes, sir.
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4: Hello again, and welcome to American Top 40. My name's Casey Kasem, and I'm all set to count down the biggest hits in the USA. Straight from the official Billboard survey, these are the records you're buying and radio stations are playing all over America. Now, last week, you may remember the number one song was Shout by the English group Tears for Fears. That was its third week at number one, which made it the 14th consecutive week that a foreign act has occupied that number one spot. And that ties a long-standing record. So if Shout stays at number one again this week, it sets a new record at 15 weeks for foreign acts occupying the number one spot. The only American act in a position to stop them? Huey Lewis and the News. Can Huey and the boys do it? We'll find out at the end of the countdown.
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4: Leading off is a debut song. It's the 10th and latest top 40 hit by that rockin' and rollin' man from Indiana, John Cougar Mellencamp. His song comes onto the Billboard chart at number 40, Lonely Old Night.

0: Lisa Lisa and Cult Jam with Full Force. They fall from 34 to 37, fourth week in the countdown with their recent number one disco hit, I Wonder If I Take You Home. 36 big ones to number one as the countdown continues.
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6: Showers this morning, giving way to a cloudy day with a high near 74. We might see a shower tonight, otherwise partly cloudy with a low near 56. From Monday, mostly sunny with a high near 75. Partly cloudy Monday night with a low near 51. On Tuesday, mostly sunny with a high near 75. Clear Tuesday night with a low near 51. Wednesday, sunny with a high near 79. And Wednesday night, partly cloudy with a low near 54. That's your Vermont weather.
0: These are the hits as ranked by Billboard magazine. Here now is the first hit song for a Los Angeles band called Cock Robin. Three men and a woman. The three men, Peter Kingsbury, Clive Wright, and Lou Molina III. The woman is Ana Lacasio. Their song climbs a notch to number 36 this week. Cock Robin with When Your Heart Is Weak.

0: REO Speedwagon, moving from 35 to 34 up a notch for Live Every Moment. It's the fourth top 40 hit from a big-selling LP called Wheels Are Turning. Coincidentally, a listener wants to know, what's the biggest-selling rock album that didn't have any top 40 hits? Well, it was an album by the Beatles, the most famous Beatle album of them all. I have details coming up. Casey's Coast
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2: Showers this morning, giving way to a cloudy day with a high near 74. We might see a shower tonight, otherwise partly cloudy with a low near 56. From Monday, mostly sunny with a high near 75. Partly cloudy Monday night with a low near 51. On Tuesday, mostly sunny with a high near 75. Clear Tuesday night with a low near 51. Wednesday, sunny with a high near 79. And Wednesday night, partly cloudy with a low near 54. That's your Vermont weather.
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0: American Top 40. I'm Casey Kasem, counting them down. Here's the highest debuter of the week. It's by a six-man band from Flint, Michigan, who formed this year. They call themselves Ready for the World. I guess they are. Their first hit song comes in at number 33. It's called Old Sheila.
4: Like I always say, it's good for the geese, it's always good for the gander.

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2: We're counting down the hits, the 40 biggest from the official Billboard charts. I'm Casey Kasem, this is American Top 40, and the countdown continues on our way to the number one song in the USA.
3: Number 29!
2: Here's the latest single from a group who these days at least like their titles to be short and to the point. Their current album is called Shock, their current single is Shame, and they call themselves The Motels. 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

0: The singer, songwriter, and musician born in Sydney, Australia. 35-year-old Rick Springfield from the album Dowel at number 26 is State of the Heart. It falls four notches. 25 big ones to number one as the countdown continues. Casey's Coast to
1: Coast. Someone had a birthday.
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11: Showers this morning giving way to a cloudy day with a high near 74. We might see a shower tonight, otherwise partly cloudy with a low near 56. From Monday, mostly sunny with a high near 75. Partly cloudy Monday night with a low near 51. On Tuesday, mostly sunny with a high near 75. Clear Tuesday night with a low near 51. Wednesday, sunny with a high near 79. And Wednesday night, partly cloudy with a low near 54. That's your Vermont weather.
0: American Top 40. Billboard ranks them, and American Top 40 counts them down. Here's the Englishman originally from Trinidad who was born Leslie Sebastian Charles, but now the world knows him as Billy Ocean. At number 25, Mystery.

0: song spent 7 weeks at number one in 1982, Ebony and Ivory by Paul McCartney and Stevie Wonder. A long-distance dedication from 14-year-old Christian in Iowa, who hopes that someday racial problems will be a thing of the past. And the countdown continues on American Top 40.
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10: Showers this morning giving way to a cloudy day with a high near 74. We might see a shower tonight, otherwise partly cloudy with a low near 56. From Monday, mostly sunny with a high near 75. Partly cloudy Monday night with a low near 51. On Tuesday, mostly sunny with a high near 75. Clear Tuesday night with a low near 51. Wednesday, sunny, with a high near 79, and Wednesday night, partly cloudy, with a low near 54. That's your Vermont weather.
0: 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The voice of modern Montana, 770 KATL, Miles City, Montana. And WENS 97.1, Indianapolis, Indiana. In June, Englishman Howard Jones hit number 5 with his song, Things Can Only Get Better. This week, his follow-up hit climbed 6 notches to number 23. Life in One Day, Howard Jones.

0: 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Loving every minute of it.
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0: Dead or Alive with You Spin Me Round Like a Record. It went to number one in Britain. It peaked last week at number 11 in the USA. This week it falls to number 16. 15 big ones to number one as the countdown continues.
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11: Showers this morning, giving way to a cloudy day with a high near 74. We might see a shower tonight, otherwise partly cloudy with a low near 56. From Monday, mostly sunny with a high near 75. Partly cloudy Monday night with a low near 51. On Tuesday, mostly sunny with a high near 75. Clear Tuesday night with a low near 51. Wednesday, sunny, with a high near 79, and Wednesday night, partly cloudy, with a low near 54. That's your Vermont weather.
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0: There were four movie songs in this week's survey, and this one's by rock star Pat Benatar. Up two notches, here's the theme from The Legend of Billie Jean, Invincible.

0: That's a classic American Top 40 Extra from 1985. I Got You, Babe by UB40 with Chrissy Hynde of the Pretenders.
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0: That's ABBA's Take a Chance on Me, a long-distance dedication from Evita in Charlotte, North Carolina, to her husband, Jesse. You're listening to American Top 40. My name's Casey Kasem. We're counting down now to a woman who says that the breakup of her marriage and her subsequent great success were predicted by a psychic. Her story and her current hit are coming up.
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14: Cloudy with a chance of showers tonight with a low near 56. It'll be mostly sunny on Monday with a high near 75. Partly cloudy Monday night with a low near 51. On Tuesday, mostly sunny with a high near 75. Clear Tuesday night with a low near 51. On Wednesday, sunny with a high near 79. Partly cloudy Wednesday night with a low near 54. And Thursday, a chance of showers, sunny with a high near 81. Chance of showers Thursday night with a low near 58. And that's your Vermont weather.
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0: Tina Turner moving from number 10 to number 6, second week in the top 10 with We Don't Need Another Hero from the movie she stars in, Mad Max Beyond Thunderdome. Up next, the number 1 soul song in the land by Lady Soul.
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12: Here's a look at your hometown weather forecast on WCFR.
13: Cloudy with a chance of showers tonight with a low near 56. It'll be mostly sunny on Monday with a high near 75. Partly cloudy Monday night with a low near 51. On Tuesday, mostly sunny with a high near 75. Clear Tuesday night with a low near 51. On Wednesday, sunny with a high near 79. Partly cloudy Wednesday night with a low near 54. And Thursday, a chance of showers, sunny with a high near 81. Chance of showers Thursday night with a low near 58. And that's your Vermont weather.
0: 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All hit 97.1, KEGL, Arlington and Dallas, Texas. And on Armed Forces Radio around the globe. Here now is Lady Soul herself with the number one soul song in the land. At number five on AT40, Aretha Franklin and Freeway of Love.

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3: Here's a look at your hometown weather forecast on WCFR.
4: Cloudy with a chance of showers tonight with a low near 56. It'll be mostly sunny on Monday with a high near 75. Partly cloudy Monday night with a low near 51. On Tuesday, mostly sunny with a high near 75. Clear Tuesday night with a low near 51. On Wednesday, sunny with a high near 79. Partly cloudy Wednesday night with a low near 54. And Thursday, a chance of showers, sunny with a high near 81. Chance of showers Thursday night with a low near 58. And that's your Vermont weather.

At WCFR, we bring the fun, because fun is our middle name. And we'll be everywhere this summer. We'll be at the lake, we'll be at the beach, and we'll be on the trails. Look for our banner and the Wheel of Wow. 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The 106 and a half days of summer, it's what summer is really all about. 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
1: Here's a look at your hometown weather forecast on WCFR.
2: Cloudy with a chance of showers tonight with a low near 56. It'll be mostly sunny on Monday with a high near 75. Partly cloudy Monday night with a low near 51. On Tuesday, mostly sunny with a high near 75. Clear Tuesday night with a low near 51. On Wednesday, sunny with a high near 79. Partly cloudy Wednesday night with a low near 54. And Thursday, a chance of showers, sunny with a high near 81. Chance of showers Thursday night with a low near 58. And that's your Vermont weather.

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1: Here's a look at your hometown weather forecast on WCFR.
2: Cloudy with a chance of showers tonight with a low near 56. It'll be mostly sunny on Monday with a high near 75. Partly cloudy Monday night with a low near 51. On Tuesday, mostly sunny with a high near 75. Clear Tuesday night with a low near 51. On Wednesday, sunny with a high near 79. Partly cloudy Wednesday night with a low near 54. And Thursday, a chance of showers, sunny with a high near 81. Chance of showers Thursday night with a low near 58. And that's your Vermont weather.

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2: Cloudy with a chance of showers tonight with a low near 56. It'll be mostly sunny on Monday with a high near 75. Partly cloudy Monday night with a low near 51. On Tuesday, mostly sunny with a high near 75. Clear Tuesday night with a low near 51. On Wednesday, sunny with a high near 79. Partly cloudy Wednesday night with a low near 54. And Thursday, a chance of showers, sunny with a high near 81. Chance of showers Thursday night with a low near 58. And that's your Vermont weather.

0: The Asian long-horned beetle is an invasive insect, a black and white tree-eating menace. 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

0: 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It's a far cry from where we were last summer, and with the celebration of reuniting comes the return of things like summer sports, get-togethers, reunions. 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
1: Here's a look at your hometown weather forecast on WCFR.
2: Cloudy with a chance of showers tonight with a low near 56. It'll be mostly sunny on Monday with a high near 75. Partly cloudy Monday night with a low near 51. On Tuesday, mostly sunny with a high near 75. Clear Tuesday night with a low near 51. On Wednesday, sunny with a high near 79. Partly cloudy Wednesday night with a low near 54. And Thursday, a chance of showers, sunny with a high near 81. Chance of showers Thursday night with a low near 58. And that's your Vermont weather.

I've been thinking about it all winter, and now it's here. The 106 and a half days of summer. 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Look for our WCFR banner and the Wheel of Wow everywhere you go this summer. The 106 and a half days of summer. 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
1: Here's a look at your hometown weather forecast on WCFR.
2: Cloudy with a chance of showers tonight, with a low near 56. It'll be mostly sunny on Monday with a high near 75. Partly cloudy Monday night with a low near 51. On Tuesday, mostly sunny with a high near 75. Clear Tuesday night with a low near 51. On Wednesday, sunny with a high near 79. Partly cloudy Wednesday night with a low near 54. And Thursday, a chance of showers, sunny with a high near 81. Chance of showers Thursday night with a low near 58. And that's your Vermont weather.

If you long for the Gatsby years, those halcyon days of the jazz age, with the speakeasies, bathtub gin, and all-night drives in the flivver, then you will love the original music from the 1920s as I play it on Behavior Night. I'm Sir Jack Scratchy, and every Sunday night at 11, the speed goes up to 80 RPM with the original records. Kick off your shoes and shimmy. One step, Charleston, and jazz it up till midnight. 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
3: Here's a look at your hometown weather forecast on WCFR.
4: Cloudy with a chance of showers tonight with a low near 56. It'll be mostly sunny on Monday with a high near 75. Partly cloudy Monday night with a low near 51. On Tuesday, mostly sunny with a high near 75. Clear Tuesday night with a low near 51. On Wednesday, sunny with a high near 79. Partly cloudy Wednesday night with a low near 54. And Thursday, a chance of showers, sunny with a high near 81. Chance of showers Thursday night with a low near 58. And that's your Vermont weather.

At WCFR, we bring the fun, because fun is our middle name. And we'll be everywhere this summer. We'll be at the lake, we'll be at the beach, and we'll be on the trails. Look for our banner and the Wheel of Wow. 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

0: Here's a look at your hometown weather forecast on WCFR.
1: Cloudy with a chance of showers tonight with a low near 56. It'll be mostly sunny on Monday with a high near 75. Partly cloudy Monday night with a low near 51. On Tuesday, mostly sunny with a high near 75. Clear Tuesday night with a low near 51. On Wednesday, sunny with a high near 79. Partly cloudy Wednesday night with a low near 54. And Thursday, a chance of showers, sunny with a high near 81. Chance of showers Thursday night with a low near 58. And that's your Vermont weather.

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0: Here's a look at your hometown weather forecast on WCFR.
2: Cloudy with a chance of showers tonight, with a low near 56. It'll be mostly sunny on Monday with a high near 75. Partly cloudy Monday night with a low near 51. On Tuesday, mostly sunny with a high near 75. Clear Tuesday night with a low near 51. On Wednesday, sunny with a high near 79. Partly cloudy Wednesday night with a low near 54. And Thursday, a chance of showers, sunny with a high near 81. Chance of showers Thursday night with a low near 58. And that's your Vermont weather.

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No matter where you are, no matter how far, just call my name. 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
0: Here's a look at your hometown weather forecast on WCFR.
3: Cloudy with a chance of showers tonight, with a low near 56. It'll be mostly sunny on Monday with a high near 75. Partly cloudy Monday night with a low near 51. On Tuesday, mostly sunny with a high near 75. Clear Tuesday night with a low near 51. On Wednesday, sunny with a high near 79. Partly cloudy Wednesday night with a low near 54. And Thursday, a chance of showers, sunny with a high near 81. Chance of showers Thursday night with a low near 58. And that's your Vermont weather.

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0: Here's a look at your hometown weather forecast on WCFR.
1: Cloudy with a chance of showers tonight with a low near 56. It'll be mostly sunny on Monday with a high near 75. Partly cloudy Monday night with a low near 51. On Tuesday, mostly sunny with a high near 75. Clear Tuesday night with a low near 51. On Wednesday, sunny with a high near 79. Partly cloudy Wednesday night with a low near 54. And Thursday, a chance of showers, sunny with a high near 81. Chance of showers Thursday night with a low near 58. And that's your Vermont weather.

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0: Here's a look at your hometown weather forecast on WCFR.
3: Cloudy with a chance of showers tonight with a low near 56. It'll be mostly sunny on Monday with a high near 75. Partly cloudy Monday night with a low near 51. On Tuesday, mostly sunny with a high near 75. Clear Tuesday night with a low near 51. On Wednesday, sunny with a high near 79. Partly cloudy Wednesday night with a low near 54. And Thursday, a chance of showers, sunny with a high near 81. Chance of showers Thursday night with a low near 58. And that's your Vermont weather.

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0: Here's a look at your hometown weather forecast on WCFR.
3: Cloudy with a chance of showers tonight with a low near 56. It'll be mostly sunny on Monday with a high near 75. Partly cloudy Monday night with a low near 51. On Tuesday, mostly sunny with a high near 75. Clear Tuesday night with a low near 51. On Wednesday, sunny with a high near 79. Partly cloudy Wednesday night with a low near 54. And Thursday, a chance of showers, sunny with a high near 81. Chance of showers Thursday night with a low near 58. And that's your Vermont weather.

0: Serving part-time in the Army National Guard has led to a lot of firsts for me. 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That education got me to the first day at my dream job, which I can still hold while I serve part-time. That job and the home loan benefits I got from the Army National Guard helped me buy my first house. I also know that I will be one of the first to respond if my community ever needs me.
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2: Here's a look at your hometown weather forecast on WCFR.
3: Cloudy with a chance of showers tonight with a low near 56. It'll be mostly sunny on Monday with a high near 75. Partly cloudy Monday night with a low near 51. On Tuesday, mostly sunny with a high near 75. Clear Tuesday night with a low near 51. On Wednesday, sunny with a high near 79. Partly cloudy Wednesday night with a low near 54. And Thursday, a chance of showers, sunny with a high near 81. Chance of showers Thursday night with a low near 58. And that's your Vermont weather.

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0: Here's a look at your hometown weather forecast on WCFR.
1: Cloudy with a chance of showers tonight with a low near 56. It'll be mostly sunny on Monday with a high near 75. Partly cloudy Monday night with a low near 51. On Tuesday, mostly sunny with a high near 75. Clear Tuesday night with a low near 51. On Wednesday, sunny with a high near 79. Partly cloudy Wednesday night with a low near 54. And Thursday, a chance of showers, sunny with a high near 81. Chance of showers Thursday night with a low near 58. And that's your Vermont weather.

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2: Here's a look at your hometown weather forecast on WCFR.
3: Cloudy with a chance of showers tonight with a low near 56. It'll be mostly sunny on Monday with a high near 75. Partly cloudy Monday night with a low near 51. On Tuesday, mostly sunny with a high near 75. Clear Tuesday night with a low near 51. On Wednesday, sunny with a high near 79. Partly cloudy Wednesday night with a low near 54. And Thursday, a chance of showers, sunny with a high near 81. Chance of showers Thursday night with a low near 58. And that's your Vermont weather.
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